had to know, where does it go? Like birds are flying to the sun, I had to run.

And I touched your face, narcotic mindfulness, married you. And I called your name like an addicted to cocaine, calls for the stuff you'd rather blame. And I touched

Would you cry if you saw me crying? And would you save my soul tonight? Would you tremble?

but that changed. And I traveled around the world, think where you living at now. I heard you moved to Austin, got an apartment and settled down. And every once in a while, I start texting, write a paragraph.